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rendezvous. 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A never-ending path is what I desire. As a king in a castle, my will is my muscle. Better and faster.

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I don't need the flag to be revolutionary. Transform the ordinary into something extraordinary. Making sure we no compromise. Connected to my freedom from sunset to sunrise.

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